0: 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Inform, educate, entertain. Serving Merafong City and surrounding from the heart of Hutso. One mic is up.
1: Six a.m. Merafong. One mic is up, and the easy breezy breakfast is on. Traffic, weather, and all the news you need before you leave the house. Good morning from Carltonville to Kutsong. It's a.m. and one mic got your traffic report, weather update, and motivation to start your day right.
2: Time check. We give it to you on the dot. The easy breezy breakfast with one mic starts your morning strong. Traffic clear. Spirit higher. Energy plus music plus entertainment. Coffee in one hand. Volume in the other. 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
3: Attention, Merafong parents, gogos, and granddads. Is your little one between 0 to 6 years old? Then this one is for you. Merafong 360 Radio presents the Cute Kitty Contest 2026, organized by Merafong 360 Radio. We're looking for the cutest faces in Merafong and beyond. Grandchildren are welcome too. Amazing prizes are up for grabs. First place wins 3,500 Rand cash plus a certificate. Second place gets 1,500 Rand. Third place takes home 500 Rand. And everyone from fourth place gets a participation certificate. Registration is open now, started Wednesday, 15 July, and closes Wednesday, 5th August 2026. To enter, send us 1. A recent photo of your child. 2. Their full name, age, and nationality, and which area do you live in. 3. And your completed registration form. 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We're open Monday to Friday, 9 a.m. to 5 p.m. Rules are simple. One photo per child, JPEG format, recent pictures only. 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Voter's decision is final. 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

0: 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Moretsi wa station sa mantla sa Merafong 360 radio.
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Yeah, ke monate wa radio mo stationing Samantha Merafong 360 radio, your precise local global connection. 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
1: Attention, Mirafong parents, gogos, and granddads. Is your little one between 0 to 6 years old? Then this one is for you. Mirafong 360 Radio presents the Cute Kitty Contest 2026, organized by Mirafong 360 Radio. We're looking for the cutest faces in Mirafong and beyond. Grandchildren are welcome too. Amazing prizes are up for grabs. First place wins 3,500 Rand cash plus a certificate. Second place gets 1,500 Rand. Third place takes home 500 Rand. And everyone from fourth place gets a participation certificate. Registration is open now, started Wednesday, 15 July, and closes Wednesday, 5th August, 2026. To enter, send us 1. A recent photo of your child. 2. Their full name, age and nationality, and which area do you live in. 3. And your completed registration form. 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We're open Monday to Friday, 9 a.m. to 5 p.m. Rules are simple. One photo per child, JPEG format, recent pictures only. One submitted, no exchanges. Voter's decision is final. Don't miss out. Snap it, submit it, let Mirafong crown your little star. 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
1: 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Let's have a call on Monday. Host number to Papi and call out Lisa Toko. Yeah, get some money. No, Momo Songa on Piano. 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

Τρελαθεί με ραφό. We skip the drama. We bring the solutions. We bring the smiles. On the easy breezy breakfast, news that builds. Good news does exist, Merafong. We are finding it and sharing it with you every weekday morning. Your morning dose of information, education, and fun starts here. Wake up, work up, win up. 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

0: Minou monate tata mreti bareke pine no gore e dirilwe ke Davido ya fela haro a sheba ba bona gore no so se AI gore a gore ba khatetse bina ba khatetse bina ya I don't know, Renka Livia, since Ronaldo AI and it's like the Ambreco. 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

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Registration is open now, started Wednesday, 15 July, and closes Wednesday, 5th August 2026. 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A recent photo of your child, 2. 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We're open Monday to Friday, 9 a.m. to 5 p.m. Rules are simple. One photo per child, JPEG format, recent pictures only. 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Voter's decision is final. Don't miss out. 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
1: Attention, Marathong parents, gogos, and granddads. Is your little one between 0 to 6 years old? 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We're looking for the cutest faces in Marathong and beyond. Grandchildren are welcome too. Amazing prizes are up for grabs. First place wins 3,500 Rand cash plus a certificate. 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Third place takes home 500 Rand. And everyone from fourth place gets a participation certificate. Registration is open now, started Wednesday, 15 July, and closes Wednesday, 5th August 2026. To enter, send us 1. A recent photo of your child. 2. Their full name, age and nationality, and which area do you live in. 3. And your completed registration form. 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

0: Re go dumedisa gape ke go amogela mo stationeng sa gago sa mantlha Merafong 360 Radio. Mo di-relationshipping a kere wa itse gore communication it can make or break relationships. A kere wa itse can make or break relationships. Here's the twist. Not everyone that communicates not everyone communicates the same way. They think talking all day is equals to love. Others feel peace and silence kiona love you, and some want that sweet spot in the middle. Do you prefer a talkative partner or a balanced communicator or someone who is reserved? 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That keeps things lively ga motho a bua bone go ya ka bona ba nagana yalo. It's good at a problem solving outline. It's good. The concept that thing gore you can feel overwhelming as a person ga ile gore go dula go ntse go buiwa segolobogolo ga le motho eleng gore ga o rate dipuo, can feel overwhelming. That may not give space to think. To always have something or someone talking over you. a balanced communicator. The pros, they listen. They listens, knows when to talk and when to be quiet. Good conflict resolutions. Can be rare. Sometimes a balanced to one person feels too quiet. When out like play or no, ke balanced kante motho go bona ka no thotse o tsaba go bua. That's why gona le batho ba bang ga motho re how to bua no na ke a bua. 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That one o le gore ke reserve partner with few words. The pros ke gore they are calm, they are thoughtful. They don't create drama. They are great listeners. Fela di konse ke gore you might feel like umunosi. You might feel like you are guessing. There's an emotional distance. They are hard to know what they want. Ke kanye omretsi ya ele gore re bua ka yona mo tsamo wa gompieno. Are tsenele re bone gore wena o ratang potso ya me gape. Do you prefer a talkative partner or a balanced communicator or someone that is more reserved? Aruke gore wena o batla yang. Love and connection. Does a talkative partner make you feel more loved because they share everything? Can a reserved partner still make you feel deeply loved without many words? Is silence comfortable or awkward for you in a relationship. Ya no ke tseding tsa dilo tse tsantse ba gore ra di sheba ya ya no ha gona le ntlu ko ntlu when there's a fight retiwa station sa mantla sa Merafo 360 radio. When there's a fight, or who do you prefer to deal with it? Someone who wants to talk, motobuan tata kota motoelongore, someone who wants to talk it out immediately, or someone who needs space first. Who do you prefer? Yeah, do you prefer someone who wants to talk it out immediately, or someone who needs space? Or to talkative people, do resolve issues faster. Yeah, moto khale kwatila ba go blella so letse go se jile ka tlala so mar klar no ga go senya tsinako a rata moto ya na krata moto ina gana pele ya no khanya go hey sometimes it's overwhelming. Yeah, it's overwhelming. Anyway, Moretua Station is someone class I'm Rafon 360 Radio, your precise local global connection. Linda on mic on the Easy Breezy Breakfast Show. 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How about that? Did about the gifts to the paperback. 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

0: Attention, Merafong parents, gogos, and granddads. Is your little one between 0 to 6 years old? Then this one is for you. Merafong 360 Radio presents the Cute Kitty Contest 2026, organized by Merafong 360 Radio. We're looking for the cutest faces in Merafong and beyond. Grandchildren are welcome too. Amazing prizes are up for grabs. 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And everyone from fourth place gets a participation certificate. Registration is open now, started Wednesday, 15 July, and closes Wednesday, 5th August 2026. To enter, send us 1. A recent photo of your child. 2. Their full name, age and nationality, and which area do you live in. 3. And your completed registration form. 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Let Merafong crown your little star. 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

Good morning, Wena my bestie. Good morning, Wena Mamedi. I hope all is well with you. What a beautiful Thursday of our Women in Prayer. I hope all is well wherever you're listening from. Welcome to Mirafon 360 Radio, your precise and local global connection. You always are chilling with me, the lovely, the amazing Cynthia K, bringing you nothing but the best official encounter. Ever. The time right now, it's 17 minutes after the hour 9. Households, if I was about to call like a 9, no thing when I'm a bestie. So better make sure no matter the circumstance, you do not miss out on anything. Again, you talk about Pinamonati, Ebizanka, Utando, Lamikuwe. I will serve no foreign god. I get my bestie by Siba Mrebi right there. Stay tuned and please enjoy besties and enjoy our gospel songs till we come back for more. Adios.

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0: Thank you, Jesus, that you are restoring lives in this place. 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

0: 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Kakubuletse ka pina monati pina ya esandleni somusa. 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Hare kena ma medika labone, kiri kitsatsi la bomme, kitsatsi la thapelo, kitsatsi le kileng ka re ho wena. 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I get my bestie. Exactly. And I hope wherever you're listening from, Forgeville, Wedela, Kokosi, Carltonville, Kutso, may the God richly bless you wherever you're listening from in this beautiful Thursday of our Women in Prayer. The time right now is 9:41 on the dot on the 30th of July. Ha se re tlokwala kgwedi mamedi re kwala with the brand. We kwala with prayer. I get my bestie. Re ha re kwala with prayer re ntate modimo re kopa ha kena kgweding ena encha e re kenang ho yona e be ile hore, you know what, we are grateful no matter the circumstance. I get my bestie. Exactly. When I'm mamedi, I had to sit with one of our, you know what, 2026 academy class, but she'll be around probably next week. It is not a problem at all. I get my bestie. Exactly. Because of Gileka Jweta Hori, they are also here to learn as well, so better make sure Hori you will be actually tuned in no matter the circumstance right there. Anyway, without wasting any time any further, you know our vision. I get my bestie. Our vision is to be the most innovative radio to connect people with opportunities. And our mission as well is to inform, educate, and entertain you. So without wasting any time any further, whatever hore hare kena hai, my bestie. On this beautiful Thursday, Women in Prayer. Ke topic e monati e leng hore re qala ka yona hona mo. Get my bestie. Excuse me. Count your blessings and name them one by one. A topic monati hema bestie kids bang hori. You know what, on this beautiful Thursday Women in Prayer, then you know who Raule Moto. You need to count your blessings no matter the circumstance. I get my bestie. Exactly. Because when you're counting your blessings one by one, it's you, you know what, showing gratitude. I get my bestie for what you have. And then let me tell you, when you're showing gratitude, let me put it like this. Gratitude turns what we have into enough. I get wanna go home. Exactly. So let us have gratitude towards the Lord, and you know what, be grateful no matter the circumstance. I get wanna go high. So count your blessings, remembering your blessings. I get wanna go high. We do have verses that I want to refer to right there that are interesting and amazing. I get wanna go high. Then you make sure no matter the circumstance, you are able to relate to these verses right there. We have the first verse right there, Psalms 103, verse 2, right there. It says, bless the Lord, O my soul, and forget not all his benefits, but don't forget. I get my bestie. Exactly. When I'm a meeting, sir, more my bestie. Let us hold it right there, right? Let us hold it right there. And then when you come back, we are going to make sure we are enjoying another thing right there. Because Cynthia K is not feeling a little bit okay. But it's a wrap. We'll come back after this beautiful song. Stay tuned and please do enjoy.
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1: 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Is your little one between 0 to 6 years old? 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We're looking for the cutest faces in Marafong and beyond. 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Amazing prizes are up for grabs. 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And everyone from fourth place gets a participation certificate. Registration is open now, started Wednesday 15 July and closes Wednesday 5th August 2026. 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A recent photo of your child, 2. Their full name, age and nationality and which area do you live in, 3. 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Voter's decision is final. Don't miss out. Snap it, submit it, let Marafong crown your little star. 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Also catch us on all social networks. 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

0: back when I'm my bestie. Welcome back when I'm my medie. Cynthia K was not feeling well, but by the way, but we are back. Mommy Rafon 360 Radio. Your precise, a local global connection. I reminded you a little bit of our vision. 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And our mission is to inform, educate, and entertain you. The time right now is 9:52 on the dot on the 30th of July. Get my bestie. We are still holding it down by the grace of God on this beautiful Thursday of our Women in Prayer. Get my bestie. Exactly. And I hope wherever you're listening from, Fort Vidi, Kokosi, Carltonville, Kutong, you are blessed this morning. And how le melu ene be lorika je ku apara kobo ya ha ya thapelo wa tsama ile kopanela le bomme ba bang rapela malapa rona rapela bana ba ile ndikolong rapela le batho ba ile mesebetsinga ke re my 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That is the name of the artist right there, one of my bestie. I hope you are blessed in this beautiful beautiful morning. So without wasting any time any further, mamedi, what's about harikena here on our Thursday, and we do have, you know what, a topic for our Women in Prayer Thursday. I get my bestie exactly, and our topic goes like this: count your blessings and name them one by one. If you have your own perspective, wherever you're listening from, you can share, like, and comment on our Facebook page. We are at Mirafon 360 Radio. 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On Instagram as well, we are at Mirafon 360 Radio. It is indeed your precise, a local global connection. Anyway, without wasting any time any further, when I'm mommy, Jaka Cynthia King, Karika Joko, you know what, she's just all over the place, Mari. I believe I will adjust. I get my bestie. Exactly. When I said count your blessings and name them one by one, then we do have verses saying we're going to relate to. I get my bestie. When I answer my mate lapping, I'm going to go house nan trailing or you, I get my bestie. When I verses saying, I'm going you are going, you know what, to read them for yourself right there at home. I get my bestie. Exactly. So I get go and I count your blessings. Name them one by one. Kirko and my best, remember your blessings each and every single time. We do have a verse that goes like this. Psalms 103, verse 2, right there. It says, bless the Lord, O my soul, and forget not all his benefits. I get my bestie. Exactly, when I'm my bestie. Don't forget. Name them one by one. The benefits of the Lord, his love for you, his mercies, you know what, that endureth forever. Him waking you up each and every single time, each and every single morning. I get my bestie. Hey, Baba Malona, you wake up very healthy. I get my bestie. You wake up having a plan. What are you going to do for today? I get so count your blessings one acquire and be able to name them one by one. And you will see what the Lord will do on top of what he has already done for you right there. Get my bestie. Exactly. Mamela, Deuteronomy 8 verse 10 says, when you have eaten and are satisfied, praise the Lord your God for the good and for the good land that he has given you. I get my bestie. Your provision, for an example, I get my bestie. Give thanks to the Lord for the provision that he is giving to you, for him showing up for you in times of trouble. I get my bestie. Exactly. La plate how it lets ujilo khotsing wana kwa hore papa ke a leboa, because your mercies in jareth forever. I get my bestie. That is why I get more mamets in tem mamedi. Pause a little bit this morning and will reflect. I'm counting my blessings one by one. Even in the days where I didn't feel like waking up, you know what, from that bed, I was depressed and having anxiety. You know what? I'm counting my blessings one by one each and every single morning. I get my bestie, because kile ka jwetse hore mamedi, people are going through a lot. Mari lwena mo dutseng teng, hore ntate modimo ka baka la hore ke teng today, I believe that there is hope for the future. So I'm still counting my blessings one by one. I get my bestie. Exactly, my mate. Give a kuhuena, you know what, on gratitude, you know what, Mamela, you must have gratitude in all seasons, going in and going out. I get my bestie. Exactly. Mamela, I have a verse that says, it goes like this, 1 Thessalonians 5 verse 18 says, give thanks in all circumstances, for this is God's what? God's will for you in Christ Jesus. I get my best in any circumstance that you encounter, Mabu Pilomba, how count your blessings. Even look at Joko Haiki Bonadin Totsaka Disokopani, the way Neke expected or Rikokopana Kateng in the year 2026. But I'm still building a foundation, right? And I'm still counting my blessings because there is something tangible that I am doing and I am working on. I get my best in. Exactly, when I'm my medi. So bless the Lord with all your soul and your body and your mind and everything that has to do with yourself right there, wherever you're listening from. I get my bestie. Whether good and bad, still count your blessings. In every circumstance, I still see the blessings. You know what? Take it in kantara along the way, because even in the midst of all of those challenges, you are still with me. I'm able to maneuver in those challenges because you are still with me. I get my bestie. Exactly. Mamela, Philippians 4 verse 6 says, do not be anxious about anything, but in every situation, by prayer and petition, I get my bestie, with thanksgiving, present your request to God. In the year 2026, so that I am able to count my blessings and name them one by one. I get my bestie, exactly, when I'm a medie. And by when you do not even stress, you know what, a lot, because one day even these stresses will eventually go away. I get my bestie, exactly. But let me tell you something. Stress goes down when thanksgiving goes up. When you are grateful, I get my bestie. Let us have something to be grateful for. Count your blessings and name them one by one, and you will see what the Lord will do for you each and every single time. I get my bestie. Exactly. Be content, my bestie, when it comes to your joy. I get my bestie. Exactly. James 1 verse 17 says, every good and perfect gift is from above, coming down from the Father and of the heavenly lights. I get my bestie. Exactly. Every blessing has a source. I get my bestie. Name the giver. Who is the giver? The giver is Jesus Christ himself. I get my bestie. He's the way maker, the miracle worker, the promise keeper, the light in the darkness. That is who he is. Moma Pilong Aron. I get my bestie. Exactly. So he is your Father. Every perfect gift that you have, Mobu Pilong Bahao, it could be your children, it could be your household, because babang habana leading drag, get my bestie. It could be musabiti o sebetang, maybe it could be anything. Your life on its own, it's a perfect gift from the Most High God. I get my best. So be grateful and give thanksgiving, you know what, to the giver, who is Jesus Christ our Lord. I get my bestie. Exactly. Psalms 118 says, verse 24 says, this is the day that the Lord has made. Let us rejoice and be glad in it. I get my bestie. Exactly. Today itself, it's a blessing. Count it in your blessings. I get my bestie. Because they are in the graveyards. I get my bestie. When I sansano piran tatemudimu, there is hope for the future for me who is still living. Papa ki alebu. I get my bestie. Be grateful and always name them one by one. Tatemudimu. Hey, babangata batsu. Labile by long rabatsebore ba ye kai mara nantse ke khona ya mosebetsing ba bang they actually do not even have a plate in their table mara naki santsane ke na le plating yana e long re ke khona ho eja mabane ke ntse ke na le breakfast le ka jeko papa ke ya leboa ke re my bestie. There's a lot of things that we are able to be grateful for this morning. Lona Facebook page ya rona mamedi ha ntso mamedi, tell us what you are grateful for this beautiful morning of our Thursday Women in Prayer. E bo tshwara tipa ka bohaleng ka jeko rapela re papa, you know what, I am so grateful. Let us have a heart of gratitude. I get my bestie. Let me tell you, Ronaldo, that's my handle. We were rapping like a joke. Umulebu, our papa fell for the mere fact that I'm still breathing today. I believe that Lin Nakitoswa Naleba to Babang one day and count my blessings one by one. I get my bestie. Exactly when I'm mamedi. Mamela he, kirukowena, you know what, taking things for granted sometimes it's not gonna help you. I get my bestie. Exactly. But offer the scriptures that relate to what I'm saying to you right now. Ephesians 5 verse 20 says, giving thanks always and for everything God the Father in the name of our Lord Jesus Christ. I get my bestie. Exactly. So give thanks in the name of our Lord Jesus Christ. I get one. Exactly, my bestie. Always and for everything, even in the small things that God does for you. Because sometimes that mudimurfan totsenyane, just to test us, or how greedy are we? Do we only thank him when he has given us so much? When he does not give us anything, do we still worship him? Now that is the question that you need to ask yourself right there, mama mezinting. I get my best you. Do you love God for what he can give you? Or do you love God because of he is God, he is powerful, he is everything, I get my bestie. Exactly. You do not only love God because of you are materialistic, but you love God because of he is a God, and he's standing firm in his own, you know what, throne right there. I get my bestie. Exactly. So love God for who he is, not for what he can give to you, and you will see blessings overflowing upon your life right there. I get my bestie. Exactly. But let's not just a practical example when I'm mamedi how mamedi lapeng. I get baba ngatabalona li the relationship in noyan. And maybe let's say for an example, some of your partners don't have much to give to you. I get, but you still love them for who they are. So why can't you love God for who he is, Liana, as well? I saw if in next, I saw it in next mobile pillow baha, over in tata mudumu bani ketseba or when I'm mudumia matawoso mudumia sasulinki lito. Last since I kebona or hunala matati along or ki plastica wana, lai hunal matati along or in chotaka haditsa my hand like but I'm still counting my blessings. 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I get even sometimes I get when I go high exactly, and then directly to God. Uburin that the mood, mukia lebuwa. I get my bestie exactly when I'm my bestie. So be grateful when I go high. Do not forget what the Lord has done for you in the days where you were really in need. Moiloro nola. Sometimes we put on that the mood, and he would come through for you because matsatsi a jalo at
1: this with confidence and boldness in our hearts.

0: 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Is your little one between 0 to 6 years old? Then this one is for you. 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We're looking for the cutest faces in Merafong and beyond. Grandchildren are welcome too. Amazing prizes are up for grabs. First place wins 3,500 Rand cash plus a certificate. Second place gets 1,500 Rand. Third place takes home 500 Rand. And everyone from fourth place gets a participation certificate. Registration is open now, started Wednesday 15 July and closes Wednesday 5th August 2026. To enter, send us 1. A recent photo of your child, 2. Their full name, age and nationality and which area do you live in, 3. 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We're open Monday to Friday, 9 a.m. to 5 p.m. Rules are simple. One photo per child, JPEG format, recent pictures only. 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

He walked with them in the wilderness. Tonight we have come

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How Bazalone, there is a name that is above all other names. 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Let every knee bow. 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Yeah, yeah, yeah. 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

Back, my bestie. Welcome back. When I'm Mamedi, I hope all is well with you in this beautiful Thursday of a woman in prayer. Unzo Mamedi Cynthia K at the official encounter. Kile kajotsoro Mamedi Cynthia K today is not well at all, but I'm trying to adjust no matter the circumstance. Kore tla metse kere ke bua le wena, I'm sneezing, come on, I'm coughing, come on. Kore it's difficult today, but I will adjust by the grace of God. So now, kile ka jotsa Mamedi kare, you know what, I'm going to wrap it up nicely for you, kiro huena. What has actually changed for this person to decide to come back bophelong ba hao? I get my bestie, exactly. And how nali ena motho bo ipotsa hore, does this person bring peace in my life? When it comes to my health, you know what, do they actually understand hore I do not want to get hurt so that I keep my mental health intact, my goals and my self-worth? And if they were not supportive when it comes to that, then why are you still taking this person? I get my bestie. Exactly. Will the future thank you later when bringing this person in your life, or would you still regret? And then mama ngatabalona letlotse ba hore letlo regret. I get my bestie. Exactly. So bolorulwena, you decide to take on the green light and consider to take a full responsibility. Hore had into this at my hand, you have nobody to blame but yourself. I get my bestie. Exactly. And then that is when you had time to grow apart with this person, you got to have peace of mind. That's where you got to grow and your life started changing. Then you know what it was, the right decision for you moving away from such a person. I get my bestie. Exactly. And then you know what, when it comes to their family, their friends, do they really love you? And then is this person really changed? Have a support, or this person must come back? Because I'm not a family, character traits, by me. And some of you were told by their family members, or these people are like this. But when you decided to ignore all of that, and you thought, let me give people the benefit of the doubt. I get my bestie. Exactly. And then you had to learn the hard way. Mamela here, check on your gut and your peace. If your gut and your peace says no means no, I get wanna go high, do not hesitate and stay intact each and every single time. Kirukuena wanna go high, get rapper, because Cynthia K is not feeling that much well. Love who loves you and beg who begs you. I get my bestie. A second chance should look like a second version of the relationship, not the same version with new dates. I get my bestie. Exactly. Not going back, you know what, because if not going back to that person isn't you feeling weak. I get my bestie. Exactly. But it's you're not actually staying in the same circles. Say long or nearly repeater, you know what, much I long or I feel honest towards you. I get my bestie. You deserve a peace, not just a passion that is full of you know what kind of words that you want to hear, Mary, the words, you know, that actually at the end of the day that don't match their actions. I get my bestie. Mary, that's why action speaks louder than words. If when you are listening to this person and you decide to give them another chance, that the ball is in your court. Maraki, well, Motolorung is in the key. Enough is enough. I choose myself first, and I put myself first before anything else. My peace, my health comes first, and you know what? My sanity comes first, and everything that has to do with me being in alignment with God comes first, because God does not remove people in your life sometimes, you know what, just to punish you. I get my bestie. Exactly. He moves people away from your life so that he can bring the better ones right there. So believe that and make sure you keep your head held high no matter the circumstance, with your decisions that you've made. I get my bestie. If you have decided to move away from people, because it's the right thing to do, because whether you like it or not, they'll just never change. To him, brain is given and sense is expected. Thank you so much, Rena Mamedi. I hope in this Thursday, Women in Prayer, Leana Cynthia K, unso mea tapelo hore that modimo re kopa Cynthia K warna fall. I get my mamedi, ke leboha he my bestie. I hope all is well with you. Thank you so much. As I wrap up nicely with a very beautiful song that I know that you're going to enjoy. I get my bestie. Tsepam puti ar Holy Spirit, move me now and make my life whole again. Stay tuned and please enjoy, bestie, till we come back for more.

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1: attention, Merafong parents, gogos, and granddads. Is your little one between 0 to 6 years old? Then this one is for you. 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We're looking for the cutest faces in Merafong and beyond. Grandchildren are welcome too. Amazing prizes are up for grabs. 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And everyone from fourth place gets a participation certificate. 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To enter, send us 1. A recent photo of your child, 2. Their full name, age and nationality, and which area do you live in, 3. And your completed registration form. 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
0: o tlweletse merafong.

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1: Welcome back, my bestie. Welcome back, Grandma Media. I hope all is well with you. Thank you so much for chilling it with us since we started with our Thursday Woman in Prayer, as Cynthia K is not well, but I'll be okay. And thank you so much for being with us when we started. We'll meet again, same time, same place tomorrow. I hope you enjoyed that beautiful song, Yantogo Zombambo, Are Agahlulwa Lutho uJesu, as I'm leaving you with another beautiful song by Ukona, featuring the Spirit of Praise and Umpumi Motsweni right there. Stay tuned and please do enjoy till we meet again, same time, same place tomorrow. 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
1: 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Hopola, we educate, we inform, and entertain. Our vision is to be the most innovative radio to connect people with opportunity. Yeah, kikatsela agent Todd linka tengwe na my friend. Kikatsela agent Todd linka tengwe na my family. Indeed, hojalo. Why not? Hoba agent Todd ya dumeleya. Bona, ke la bone bekenza tsilena la ka jone mina ko ya rona iemo ho 7 minutes past 12 and neat ya ke mpontsho re ke 7 minutes past 12. Tsatsilena la ka jone ke tsatsi leleng la mihlolonyana because ke di 30. You can imagine on a weekend to hit a line. Get it 30 today, the July, Selmaxon or Sodimusa 2026. Get it 30 indeed, that's in Lena Lacajuno. So, Kerator, when our Bona, Ricasilama Castle, Hotson location, but in today's a Halanton to Salabalo 2499 Kiona Coat Yaruna. So, this is the second before last day, Day before last day, a day before the last year. Day before the last right here of the month, yeah, get it 30 and one more day. Yeah, son, ready 35. I mean, not the 35. What's going on? Ready 31. Give it already 31. Give it already 31. So, give an early, be the kids a puzzle. So, every 31 was an occasion. Get it 30. So, yeah, once our recent shifty lyric 30 like a hood of 7 Mary quickly say, he took his head and who can. Ho in cha-cha-cha-chi ya agaste khwedi ya eight. Now I bona selimo se smathile kakang. Can you see that? Selimo se smathile se jile di marathon. How I don't know. Jang I don't know. Ka eng I don't know. Mpa sona smathile fela se complain ha. A se complain ku bua seleng hore motho wa se bona bile sa etsa hala and anyone can see that also ke la bona. Anyway, tlolo senya na kwena my family. Bona ke la bona tsatsilene la ka jeno ke Thursday. Ke re happy Thursday, bareki throwback Thursday, bareki puza Thursday. Mpa mama na matuke yena ore ke quarter to weekend. Indeed, Thursday vele ke quarter to weekend because why not? You're almost there. So it's fela hanyana 5-2 weekend better weekend o'clock. Yeah, on Saturday it's weekend o'clock. Yeah, hojalo. 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
1: Got tea. I've got the sugar, the spoon, and the whole kitchen. 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I am listening and amplifying your voice 12 to 3 p.m. Also remember, lunch break without good music, that's not

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nice anyway ntle le o senyanako let me share this wonderful words with you ore Avis J Williams tsatsing lena la kajeno ore love brings you closer to yourself Love brings you closer to yourself. Katapa wa utla hore na mantswane a reng. I think she's right because love strips away the noise. When you are loved well, you stop performing. You stop twisting yourself to be chosen. And when you choose to love, people, ideas, your own messy parts, you meet the parts of that you've been hiding. From. Mm-hmm. When you are loved, when you are loved well, you stop performing, you stop twisting yourself to be chosen, and when you choose to love, you choose to love like people, ideas, your own messy parts. You meet the parts of you that you've been hiding from. The one that you didn't know that you have the abilities or capabilities or whatever it is elongore makes you unique. Okay, la one. Yeah, unique as you are. The very same person you are. Unique a whole of it. It's like receiving love, giving love. We talk about love. So, Avis J. Williams, Ari, love brings you closer to yourself. Receiving love, it's like remind you that you are enough so you can stop chasing and start resting in who you are. Receiving love reminds you that you are enough so you can stop chasing and start resting in who you are. Giving love, it's like showing you what you love, what you value, what breaks your heart, what makes you come alive. That's a map of yourself. We often think life is about finding someone else, but the real magic is that it brings you back home to you. Avis J. Williams is a contemporary author and a poet known for writing about self-growth, healing, and relationships. This line is one of her most shared quotes because it flips how we usually think about love. What the quote means is that at a surface level, it sounds backwards. We think love takes us out.

0: of ourselves towards another person. Williams is saying that the opposite, real life is the mirror, is a mirror that brings you back in. There are three ways in this happens. Being loved brings yourself, being loved brings you closer to yourself. Loving others, bringing you closer to yourself. And self-love, bringing closer to yourself. So, how do you work a love? That's in the language. So, scanner shaba hole, wait down. Iho in a love. Deep inside, packed in you, in your DNA. 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That's why hang out when I let this thing horribona. 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So ki selung hore Avis odibono. Hal hantle let us try hore ashere lo ho nak this thing are Are batu hole. Anache house on that tendency ile ya hore o batle sekelo on the corner. Kapa we create a sekele on the corner. We understand. You allow corner be on the corner. You see, this is the corner. Ki corner A, le corner A, le corner A, le corner A. And the second sekele ki you, simple as that. We all know radiativa those shapes. The primary one, the one that reditiva from Winyani. We don't level ringa fela kate. It's the primary nyana fela. It's a circle, square. Okay, level. So it's about time that we try to focus on ourselves. We give us a little bit time of ourselves to ourselves. How about that? Oko bandelwe no bandelwe mong ko ubeli leker time ubeli me time man atseba ke eng mona ha ona na ha ona hana tshe e ka ro o bo so khutisa ona hana tshe anything that comes in your mind whether it really negative ili too much anyways le ka hore we na hane positive ili too much anyways about that. I think it's a high time that we start taking things the same way as before. It's a high time that we change some of the things so that we can able to be the best and better version of ourselves. Okay, Lawana. So, love brings you closer to yourself. What you choose to love reveals your value. Who moves you to compassion? What makes you angry? What are you willing to be patient for? Love forces you to practice patience, forgiveness, boundaries, and courage. In and practicing them, you learn who you actually are. Karibua, love others brings you closer to yourself. So when we talk about self-love brings you closer to yourself, this is a foundation. When you treat yourself with care instead of criticism, you stop abandoning yourself to please others. You hear your own needs. No, your no is no, your yes is yes. That's intimacy with yourself. Psychologically behind this is that the therapist and attachment researchers say the same thing in different ways. Secure relationship regulates as feeling safe with someone lowers defense your authentic self can emerge. So yeah, when we talk about being loved, brings you closer to yourself. When someone sees you without a mask, you stop performing. You don't have to earn it. Fix yourself first or be perfect. That's safety. Let the real you relax and show up. Be you. Be you. So that you don't have pressure. You don't have lots of pressure. You don't add the weight that you're already carrying as a woman. So, ke mantso leng hore ke a share le wena tsatsing lena la ka jeno. Ke a share le wena as a family, as a friend, as a mphakathi. Ke re wena tsatsing lena la ka jeno. Love brings you closer to yourself. Ke mantso a tswang ho Avis J. Williams. That's a feminine energy. Avis. Mantse a hae nnete o tibile ebile o ke a tshepo wa kgona elele gona ha re love brings you closer to yourself ha le hantle ka re because it's just getting to inside of it. Okay, la one. Anyway, ntle lo senya nako wena my family, ntle lo senya nako wena my friend, na ka rona e jutse ho 1244. Emi ho 12 to 44. 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
1: got tea. I've got the sugar, the spoon and the whole kitchen. If it's trending in Kokosi, in Blabang, in Velverdent, in Elijah, if it's hot in Fokville, in Widela, in Hutsong, and if Merafong is talking about it, trust me, Mamane Wama 2K is already on it, 12 to 3 p.m. on 360.

0: From the streets of Carltonville, Fochville, Wadela, Elijah, to the vibes of Kutsong, I'm bringing us together one gussy topic at a time this afternoon. That's me,
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2: Welcome back. 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Yeah, indeed. 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Welcome back. Bona, this is the second round hour of our show. This is the second and middle hour of our show. Mwenungure, hey, whatever. Nalwena, we get to know and understand each other better than before. Akir, yeah. Why? Because we are friends, we are family, rempakat. 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And whatever nakwena haifiklikiona, nakoyani ne elungore. It's very important to us as family, as friends, as mpakat. Why not? Why not? So, bona hewena, my friend, esreserifikile, rikeni. Deep inside, panicking inside the second hour of the show, what's about the middle hour? Kiona melongore, nalwena as a family, as friends, it is our time to bond. It is our time to bond. Elekaniti na karuna iema ho 10 past 1. It's 10:13, 13:10. Yeah. 10 past 1 in Niti, and in an hour, whatever the second hour of our show, Rima told you the topic along her Kitlakayona, Kitlabic sense, key locates on the social media platforms. You choose how you want to connect with me, no, you choose how you want to connect with me, Mamanama 2000, Zeba, Facebook, Instagram, Le Exi, Kate Mirafon 360 Radio, Mega, WhatsApp, putting you 081-451-8586. Kitla Peter Happy 081-451-8586. 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

0: Sono lo fazzo. 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
1: Tonolo Fazo, Blessings, Laughs 360, connecting Merafon with one story at a time.
2: Welcome back. Bona, kinza kill thing, Penagan inside the gassy, Kihutsu location, but in 20 years, Alan Tunso Salvalo 2499 Kerna Code Yarona. So, whatever a harile houring inana. E mahareng, e important, e interesting, e monate, melanghore. We get to bond. Yeah, we bonda. We bonda as family, as friends, as mpagati. And why not? It is our time. So, gina kore resebelisi. Yeah, we utilize resebelisi. Nete. So, the question is, elanghore, kiona, re bondang kayona, kiona re matang kayona, kiona re matahayang together, kiona re zwamonana le lenala, re tloha together. Ke reng? What is the biggest lesson love has taught you about yourself? What is the biggest lesson love has taught you about yourself? That's the question. Elanghore, re matahayona, tsatsing lena la ka jene. Yeah. 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So o seka kgathatseya, you choose how you wanna connect with me. No, you choose how you wanna connect with me. Mamana ma 2000, Facebook, Instagram le X ke Merafon 360 Radio. Me ka ho Facebook, ka ho WhatsApp teng ke 0814518586. Ke tlo phetsa hape 0814518586. Yeah, that's the question e leng hore re mata ho yona tsatsing lena la kajeno. Lona bo my friend. Yeah, neti, my family. Yeah, that's what our friends are for. Akeria, neti kitse longore metale ya dietsa, family ya dietsa. Even lempagati, akerbara sharing is caring. Why not? And erate wahore, ho tlo mo grantseng re salbanya no fihleletse na go yena re leng ho yana. To everyone a le na go e a leng ho yona, there is love e leng re bontsitse whereby we can able to express the same feeling or the same emotions, similar emotions, because the way we leng wa tshwara ka teng kapa the way o kileng wa tshwara someone ka teng ka lerato. Remember, lerato ke ntho e leng gore when you do it, you don't expect anything in return. You do everything like in mo leratong ka your heart. Yeah, so that's the question e leng gore re e re matantsitsa tsatsi lena la kajeno gore ya ha e le hantle-hantle lerato le re rutile eng hantle-hantle about what the biggest lesson life has taught you about yourself. There's a lot. How to la osheba mora mo tswang teng fihleletse mo leng hona teng ha jwale. Yeah, ke la bona. So the pattern and hangata so ke mo leng hore the biggest lesson life has taught motho ore taught me is that I'm here to reflect back to yourself without judgment. Why you clear now? Mushala, or when people talk about love, they are usually not just talking about another person. They are talking about the parts of themselves they're scared to look at. The parts they are proud of but haven't named yet. The vision of themselves that only comes out when they feel safe. my one that. So, someone would say, I am worthy even when I'm not perfect. Okay, a love shows us that we don't have to earn belonging. The moment we feel most loved are usually when we are messy, tired, scared, or wrong, and someone stays anyway. That teaches I don't have to perform to be enough. I have learned about my boundaries are part of my love. My boundaries are part of my love. People learn that saying no, asking for what they need, and protecting their peace isn't selfish. So how keep loving without disappearing? So the lesson is that I can be close to you and still be me, you know. So ke tsene hore ke batla re mathe ho tsona tsatseng lena la ka jeno re ke re share as friends, as family, as mphakati le ho phile nako ena re leng ho yona e ke yane e important haholo me leng hore hey nnete we get to know and understand some of the things even better about ourselves so that we can be better visions of ourselves. So, love can teach us that we are stronger than we thought. Even when our hearts are broken, we can heal and begin again. That's love. Love. Hey, Ella, L-O-V-E, love, love, love, love, love, love, love, love, love, love. We deserve to be loved and respected. Love shall never require us to lose ourselves. Vulnerability is not weakness. Opening your heart takes courage. So when you know and understand rena lerato ke eng ka nnete, even if when our hearts are broken, we can heal and begin again. It shows hore bona re stronger than we thought. You know, than we thought. Ubonura awa katikina lematla. I didn't thought working alumatla j because of the situation that you were facing, the challenge that you were facing kanakoi, but wow, you managed to pull through because yeah, let's asili la baba let's asili la yaba yabala day before, yabala last week nini, last month, last year, khali. Why bonata? So na karna hajali tsa ho 1333 me e ya bontsha e yona ka nete e ya tsa mafela he hopola you choose how you

0: Rena, ho ya ka wena nnete, what is the biggest lesson love has taught you about yourself? Because there's a lot. We need boundaries. Loving someone doesn't mean accept everything they do. That's why we are not perfect. That's why they renally second chances. Second chances, I think, it was created, it was there because hoba fair enough if you give the person the second chance. The first time when they came, so yeah, that's how I get it. So I feel Leona, love, it also teaches us there's also second chance in life. It doesn't matter which area, it doesn't matter which department, but there is always a second chance in love. And tlamile we had to see those second chances, we make sure hore re di tshwara re di tlampura le bala re di kenya manalo bana bona, we just go with the time, we just go with the progress, but we trust the universe, we trust everything along hore ya as much as nenze re sa tsebe rena enking, but the minute you realize hore bona ke nna ntse ke batla we tshwara handle le hlokomele because you know how much it takes to have it. What's the worst papa can be say? What's the worst? A simuto fella or some soft porridge fella, a mushrooming week of pantiti, a horribly munati be taste. You can add whatever that you want to add. Babambalagella honey, babambalagella cinnamon, and honey, babambalagella the basil cinnamon, babambalagella different. So it can give you, the taste a bit better, a bit best than the original. You're tasting a bit, you make it a bit better. Yeah. Though in Telum Natal and Sally, the way in Lungati. Anyway, Kelo Singanako and my friend, and Kelo Singanako and my family, I just want to give you just one beautiful song. You should have Kelaboni. Lamona Camillo Gallen, literally, Nitti Kelabona Fell Hawatsiva, La Holy Jala Villa Kinako, because now we have to check over now. Hail Handle Nakuena, Eribea Kai Fell, Camillo Huga Halle, who will not give a tongue. It's a Thursday, and bona. The Thursday, what I mean, hobby manati, hobby like a fellow, hobby manati, corribona, Ugla Halle, Horre Casilla Macassi, the Hudson location, wooden to the Zanting, Ugla Halle, Hobona, a Kilabuni Viking Caniti, Key Throwback Thursday, Key Puzza Thursday, and me, Mamma, 2000 Yena or a key. Got it to weekend, we said, oh, but who says, hang on, my fella, a belong a can make a service, who, that I do service, into taverns in a town as a long hurry, a weekend, so I can have a taverns a weekend. Anyway, let us sing an acquaint, my friend. Let me just give you peanuts a bit, dipina, so I can have a fela he gile tlhoko fa jason beyfor song athen ka monone he re tswele pele ka taba ya rona e e leng gore e re mata gantsi tsatsatsen lena la 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sweet sweet.
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3: Welcome back. 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only few minutes left hore re fihle pelotsong ya the second hour of our show re fihle pelotsong ya the very important hour of our show re fihle pelotsong ya the very the middle hour of our show 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because love is not about dating only guys there's also a sisterly love there's brotherly love there's Italy love, there's Leona Eya bana babanyenyana o ke la bona ya kids yang you know bana 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Yeah. Either kill a rat to kindness, being grateful, you know? But some people that don't know that to kill a one, so yeah. So definitely how the genre to be it's becomes a little bit easier not too much because now you know how to love yourself definitely you're able to love the other person or the next person I get it. Yeah ho jalo someone are kaneti I'm not the only one olong hore is engaging on the topic elong hore re ho yona tsatsi lena la ka jeno there's a comment there me he ke batla ho bala this comment because yeah I think humanate kaneti you know when you are busy o khona bona reaction mo le mo because yeah Why it's a hard connected because lifey the way you're nailing that thing. It looks like we're more together so that we're gonna be there for each other. We're gonna support that because how long you can live? Yeah, you can't live alone. Yeah, you need time alone, but you can't live alone. Trust me, you need people that you can able hore ubue, okoke, otehe, yukelawan. Yeah, Olle, Hebingwal. Anything that a human being can do, ukilabana. So there's a topic here. There's a comment. It's a whole Mr. Charles Minga Muntu Skosana. Is also my colleague here at home. Or how people? I get a question. Kiona ane ilumhore rimata dumayona. Me ilumhore kibutizo. What is the biggest lesson life has taught you about yourself? So the comment elong hore rena le yona ere Mr. Charles Ari how people treat you is a reflection of their love for you how you allow people to treat you is a reflection of your love to yourself neat true Jalo. Make it to Melana Luena, Wena, Mr. Charles Minga Muntu Skosana Kennedy. How people treat you is the reflection of their love for you. How you allow people to treat you is a reflection of your love to yourself. True. Yeah, indeed. 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Yeah, a round of applause. 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forgiving deep compassion batlong ha bautlisis bana tsenu di ha di deep the deep is the deep of the compassion. You can have compassion. Other people have deep compassion. You can have so long as compassion is there in the present, because you'll be able to be more patient. You'll learn to be patient. You'll learn to understand. And you'll learn forgiving. Hey, it's about time for it to work. Yeah. Na kongwe bana ba bang ba tsamaya bana le bo 9 months ba bang ba tsamaya bana le bo 10. It's possible. You can check it. Yeah, given the shop shop mona na secretary awa tsivantse ke na le lona ke a le one how you guys are interacting ke a bona hore mme na lona ke a bona hore I have you guys and that's really feels so good. It's nice being that bunyani I am doing something ke la bona and I'm not alone. It's nice that I'm not alone and there's re moho re together. Why not bana di ntodi a dumele ha guys a kere so tsona le nanono tsona le na mme ma 2000 to my marathon 360 video your precise a local global connection hopola we educate we inform and entertain our vision is to be the most innovative radio to connect people with yeah, ho jalo ke ka tsela e dintho di leng ka teng wena my friend, ke ka tsela e dintho di leng ka teng wena my family. Indeed, in that and hape tseba hore le self-love matters. Self-love matters because sometimes the greatest lesson is learning to choose yourself. Not every love is meant to last. Some love or some people came into our life to teach us, change us, to teach us change us and help us grow. We are called now who work at who pillow staging a thing or leveling a thing with status as a thing or guy. And then more LinkedIn, when there will be people who will assist to build yourself, who will assist to do you to be the best version of yourself so that you can able or we move and not allow a level and take a care. Native, because alone you really can't. That's why there's true, there's a way to, there's a reason why there's partnership, there's a reason why there's partnership. So but a balancing equation, negative and positive. So there is a black and white. You can have one of those left, those right, so opposite. So you have to try to balance the two, because this two, when they are balanced, honoring can be handling and I get. Yeah, it's not always melomoring and matata ha atla. We can't really able to face them. So I know Bopilo, Bonalidi challenges. Yes, we are facing a lot of challenges because, yeah, we're not perfect because you want this, that. There's a lot to really bad. I'm feeling out on the head. Hello, how do you feel like we get so angry and confused? Or our man, Karnu, how do you feel more than our battle? Anyway, and hope all is a high time. It's about time that we try to focus on ourselves. You focus on your ndaba. I focus on my ndaba, so that we can able to see when highly handle get in every missing while maybe reshabane le tabati ginti long adir ame mapilo. Okay, laban. Anyway, kalo singa na koka neti esenze matile matile mesibile regenerate balagata inside. The hour of the last hour of the show, the final hour of the show, Elumorepona, Mona and Hetziva Riachik, Mona Rajeka, dance over Mona to a lecker of a little. Ha holo ili Thursday Casino, a holo ili Labone, ha holo ili Throwback Thursday, Lipusa Thursday, me and Namamanama 2000 Dekaraki got a 2 weekend. Indeed, one who also it's only Tazilili, Ramon Banare, Halagatla, inside Pagati, the weekend. So, actually, we are still. In Salo who got a 2 weekend to me, Mosani had a fish like a nature at level 5 to weekend. A kappa, a whole 10 to weekend. I could say, I can receive an arrivage of the fit. Didn't tell you a chin touching to hold out. I can't get it. We are going now, we're not, we are going. So you just have to be very careful in everything that we do and really pay attention how holy, because hey, at some point, anything that you do, how we eat that we can say it to have a Mnadiakaka. So anyway, my family, my friend, you can choose now. How do you want to connect with me? No. How do you want to connect with me? Mama Nama 2000. Facebook, Instagram, X, K, Marathon 36 Radio, make a WhatsApp, put 081-451-8586. So, Oscar Khatatea, don't hesitate to Oka, to visit the comment, comment section, Monun, Rikari sharing the experience about love. Sharing anything that we have experienced, anything that has taught us about love. So, and so no, Sonalina, Mamma 2000, and it was Diva Hector, just one beautiful song, who wants her a carnet, papa, this second hour of our show, this middle hour of our show, this important, the very important hour of our show, make a netty, reaqualla, reclamil reaqualle, net, Hanakatilum, me, Gitotako, just one beautiful song, who wants her carnet, Garrison, say reaqualiti, Pina, Awara in an air. 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
3: Welcome back, welcome back, welcome back, welcome back. Bona ke ntse ke le teng bena kan inside the gasi ke khutsong location but into the talent and so salibalo go 2499 ke yona code ya rona. So as o tseba mehlale matsatsi na kona high fit le ke na kona re ke re check gore na ha le handle what are we celebrating today, what holy it is today, because yeah. Hey, Hunzole Monato Mona Tense Flom, Hulman Natural, like a fella bon Monato Mokal, Omokal, fella head, gets her power. How a cavalibala, who the aim is not to sweat, but to move our bodies. Wau crehe or na, a Ronanse Rita, a understander, Caparilla, understander, Caparutusa, a Monatoa Minorana can take a gang. Good luck, fellow to the Rita Rona, a hutsi di baba. Anyway, that's a part of the music that I gave you. Unto Salvalo, I get Thursday, Cajeno, Gay Throwback Thursday, Gay Pusa Thursday, and Gay Impama Manama 2000 or Gay Gotta 2 weekend. Indeed, Fujalo, and in a corona can it is in the one side. But like little Matile fella, Hano Tata, Goti, Ascent Trailing Ding at all. Ahayo, Hohan. So, give a little check, Ella, Rona Hale Handley. What are we celebrating, Cecilia Lagagino? We are celebrating International Day of Friendship. Wow. We are celebrating International Day of Friendship. Wow. So, this holiday serves as a reminder to appreciate the meaningful relationships that we have in our lives, regardless of borders or differences. This day encourages us to celebrate the power of friendship in promoting peace and unity worldwide. Mm-hmm. International Day of Friendship. This holiday serves as a reminder to appreciate the meaningful relationships that we have in our lives, regardless of borders or differences. This day encourages us that to celebrate the power of friendship in promoting peace and unity worldwide. It's a long hurry, a reality celebrator that's in Lena Lagagino. So you plug in here when I'm my friend. We are not only celebrating that, we also celebrating Paperback Book Day. Paperback Book Day, it is a day to celebrate the humble paperback book. Paperbacks are portable, affordable, and make a great gift. So grab your favorite book and curl up with it on this special day. Paperback Book Day. It is a day to celebrate the humble paperback. Paperbacks are portable, affordable, and make a great gift. So grab your favorite bag. Grab your favorite book and curl up with it on this special day. What do you want to hear when I'm my friend? It's a long way ready celebrate. It's a long way to go black in hot on a girl. Bona house alum or drunk campon shock. Bona girl. It doesn't matter on our okay. Just to hurry internationally, world. I'll handle a celebrate. Yeah, you need to know na Alejandro, what are we celebrating worldwide? So na karuna, eme ho 1445 and I see you 1445 and Niti, your nay once for a your nessence immatili niti if you feel a pellet so fella. I suppose there's some two people who are getting galleges, one a song, and then Camaramon on a hair, a below her bone. Ritola Pele, Richaka debate the girls, I did debate the boys because, yeah, man, let me reba check about banana by important. The Vagilaka when I know her, I go dear how in an air July, a Kerhoena or Ponzo or Skoko or Jackie, because, well, it is your month, me hello for a hey, Ganetti, get a little more you are painting that's in a lacca genetiva, quacka whole layer house set a whole lasal because, wow, wow. So Kerato Horoena Pona Epan. Na ke be lwana tula le nna ke jule lwana ho be monate ho be lekere ho be seat.

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On my side. So kerato her who and happy happy birthday doesn't matter on our okay olohole how if you're selling as or the planet anything. Kero who and a happy birthday or when it's didn't sing at angata mutuma ruise mormo osa filami awoke lete awfe money money. 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And the other one ke mane ne he gana re kena ho the second hour of our show mme e leng gore ke la ka botsa nnete handle kare hey the topic in re mathantsitse ke re what is the biggest lesson life has taught you about yourself. Make it leisure le ke tla le tsona ke di share le wena jalo jalo ho fihleletse because it shows on ke simong ho ha me my friend there Mr. Charles Minga Montuskosana le a fana le yena ka perception opinion man in a mailing are how people treat you is a reflection of their love for you. How you allow people to treat you is a reflection of how you love yourself. Nete ho jalo ke the way dintho di lenka teng wena my friend, ke the way dintho di lenka teng wena my family. 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
4: 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What a beautiful Thursday it is. And you are truly into Marathon 360 Radio, your precise local global connection. And again, you already know, this is your boy, the guy with the capital letter W and D, the one and only Walladin. So, ladies and gentlemen, today this is the 30th of July 2026. Only left with the day before, ladies and gentlemen, we hit our 8th month of the year, which is August, ladies and gentlemen. Right now it is exactly 13 minutes inside the hour 3. We are here until 6 p.m. It's a 3-hour drive, lady and gent. And on our first hour, it's all things about would you rather. I already have it with me right here. All you have to do is go check it on our Facebook page, lady and gent, under Marathon 360 Radio page. And then you can go and hit me up under the comment section. And it's so that again, we can have this conversation over and over and over and over on our comment section. Or you can also hit me up on 076-350-1915 and then tell me, Uguti, how do you feel about this one? But Kelly and Gent, would you rather find true love today or win the lottery next year? Which one do you choose between these ones, Kennedy and Gento? Would you rather find true love today, which is something people really, really long for and they chase, right? Or Lady and Gent win lottery next year, which is also something that people chase and want so, so bad. Hence, we have people betting lotto each and every day. It's a lot of money if you think of it. But tell me, Lady and Gent, which one would you rather find between these two, true love or win the lottery? Remember, true love, you get it right now, right here, or you choose to stay another 12 months, ladies and gents, just relaxing and win the lottery the following year. Which one are you choosing? Tell me on 076-350-1915. That's exactly what we are discussing on this hour. Meanwhile, I'm going to play you one of the beautifulest throwback song from Rismadlesa and Zuma, lady and gent, which we know them as Amaroto. And on the song, but again, Intsimbiza Se AMV. A beautiful song. So enjoy this one, and then I'll be right back to make sure that we discuss this one even further. I also have to tell you, Pela Namuguti, where am I standing with this one? Will I choose true love, or will I choose lottery? Tell me.

Tatohatsi and the one and only Java Gillian Gent, Bati Amahem Hemi, featuring Sean Music, a beautiful song for beautiful people right here at Rafa on 360 Radio, the city of gold, Lillian Gent. And again, the station of entertainment, education, and Gillian Gent information, right? We have it all right here. So, Gillian Gent, I'm going to be giving you the benefits of finding true love and the benefits of winning lottery, you know, so that you choose wisely whenever you choose. I love to give my people alternative, and so that you know between these two, where are you standing, so that you know, okay, if I choose love, this is what I'm going to be stuck with. If I choose lottery, this is what I'm going to be stuck with. Yeah, well, I don't want to leave people just hanging. I'm giving you all the information that you need. The first Gillian Gent benefit that you will have is the peace of mind, because you have a person, a safe space, and Gillian Gent, no more guessing games, or are they into me, or, you know, all of that mind game that you let the mind be playing with us whenever we are in a relationship, right? So if you know that now you've found the one person, you will definitely have the peace of mind and be stress-free, you know? And be stress-free, definitely. And then the other thing that I will mention, Lady and Gent, is growth. You understand that true love pushes you to be better. They believe in you even when you don't. You understand that, Lady Enchant? That's the truth of it. That's the really truth of it, Lady Enchant. Because you will grow. Having person that you love, Lady Enchant, you definitely know what you're gonna grow better and better and better and become a great person. And then the other thing that I will think of, it's you will have a shaped life, Lady and Gent, or a shared life, because you will, Lady and Gent, laugh together and it becomes better. You understand? And whenever you're facing problems, because of now you are, you understand, connected with each other, Lady and Gent, it will feel lighter, those problems. And then you will win together, Lady and Gent, and the grateful and the joyful, I mean to say, of your winnings will be 10 times more, because you have a person to celebrate with and a person who truly helped you to make sure that you achieved whatever that you were onto, you know? And then again, I'm going to talk about health benefits, Lady and Gent. You know, I know some of you are already asking yourselves, why would I even mention health benefits when it comes to benefiting you into a Lady and Gent in relationships or in true love? Lady and Gent, it benefits health because you will stress less, you will have better sleep. People in healthy relationships actually live longer, because now, Lady and Gent, the whole thing is smooth, it's healthy. You understand? Everything you approach it with respect. Yeah, born a Lady and Gent. Teamwork. I can never leave teamwork alone, Lady and Gent. Of course, I'm going to mention teamwork. That's another benefit that you need to be thinking about. You know, it was supposed to be the first thing that I thought about, matter of fact. You know, because I'm talking about bills, I'm talking about goals, I'm talking about dreams, I'm talking about kids, I'm talking about, you know, business ideas, everything. You are in a teamwork, Lady and Gent, because you got a partner to build with. In all these things, they become easier and, you know, Lady and Gent, yeah, easier to achieve. So tell me, 076-350-1915, where are you standing with this one? Would you rather find true love today or win lottery next year? You understand? And the last thing that I will mention, that, Lady and Gent, I feel like if I leave it behind, I'll be making a mistake. You will have emotional safety, because someone who sees the messy you and still chooses you anyways, that's true love. And Lady and Gent, you know, Guti,
you are safe with this person. I'm talking emotionally, you know, mentally too. You will. So tell me on 076-350-1915, which one are you choosing? Would you rather find a true lover today or win lottery next year? Here's the one and only Spora, Classic Deep, Zuma and Risma Lisa, Bati Megalo.

Honestly speaking, because Namji, I really wish to win lottery, but I still haven't decided to which one am I choosing, right? But again, let me tell you, these are the benefits you will get if you win lottery, Lydia and Chen. To understand, financial freedom is the first thing that I will think of, because debits that are gone, bills paid, sleep without money, anxiety, all of that will be gone, Lydia and Chen. All of that will be gone. You will only be left with financial freedom, in which this is what so many people are chasing in this life thing. And, you know, I'm also chasing that, just to tell the truth. And then, again, the other thing is the choice. You will have a choice, Lydia and Chen. You understand? You work because you want to, Lydia and Chen, not because you have to. All you gotta do is that. You'll be able to also help others, Lydia and Chen. I'm talking about taking care of families that are in need. I'm talking about donation. Ships. You can do a lot. I forget you have that kind of a money. But a lottery, Lydia and Chen, we're talking about millions on top of millions. You understand? It's millions on top of millions. So you will be able to help out and, you know, have a helping hand there and there. Only if. But I know, okay, my listeners only have a good heart. So I know that you'll be helping people out there who are in need, you know. And then, okay, the other thing, Lydia and Chen, is, okay, you will have experiences, because you will be able to see the world, try things, invest in skills and passions. You understand? That's all you can do, Lydia and Chen, when you have money, the financial freedom for you to have all these things. We are born already, because so many things are being hindered, just to tell the truth, by our, you know, brokenness sometimes. You understand, Lady Enchant? You know, if you're broke, you know, Gucci, there's some things that you can't achieve, you know. Yes, you can, but they take time, I mean to say. Not that you can't achieve them, you can, but they really take time. They really take time, Lady Enchant, when you don't have the real budget for them. Yay, bon. So, okay, tell me on 076-350-1915, okay, which one do you go with? Would you rather find true love today or win lottery next year? Another thing is security, Lady and Gent, because you will have a house, you will have a healthcare, you will have a retirement. That stress definitely weighs off. Because of now you got this money, at least in your hands or in your pocket or in your bank account. You have something, Yana, to depend on, you know. So, again, Lady Enchanter, tell me, which one are you choosing, you know? Which one are you taking between these two? Tell me, yeah. But yeah, there is a catch in all these, Lady and Gent. You need to understand that money without love, that's loneliness. You are being lonely. And then love without money, it's really stressful. You know? But both, you can actually live. So, choose wisely. And you can't choose both, remember. I was just, you know, giving both for a reason, Inche. But which one are you choosing between these two? I'll be back now. It's Villa and Zuma, but it's Jehovah.

Kelvin Farlow, Lady Enchanter, to Everybody Wanna Be In Love. So tell me on 0763 1015 Lady Enchanter, what do you choose between these two? Would you rather, Lady Enchanter, fall in love today or win the lottery? You know, next year. Honestly, I would definitely go with find true love today. I know money, it seems like something that is needed, but I'm a lover, man. I love so much, you know. So I would definitely choose love, because I believe there's more benefits in love than money. Yes, I know it sounds kind of crazy right now. Yes, Lady Enchanter, but

I would still go with love. I would really still go with love, Lady Enchant, because that's rare to find. Money, it's not that rare. You can actually, you know, find it. If you're serious enough, you can find money and you can get money, you know. But at the end of the day, it's not that easy to find true love. People are on their own, you know, and they chase what they chase. So when you find true love, they say grab it with both hands and run as fast as you can. So I will definitely do that. When I tell me, which one are you choosing? Lady Enchant. Yes, I'm about to go play you the one and only Mcimbini, Lady Enchant. And yeah, this song is definitely going to take us to our second hour. Yeah, it's already chai, you know, and then yeah, I'll introduce the question of the day.

Like I said, Gelady and Gent, Ogutigena, right after Emcimbini will already be on our second hour. We are already on our second hour, Lady and Gent. We are 1 minute inside the hour four. It's still the 30th of July 2026, and today it's a beautiful Thursday. Matter of fact, it's already 2 minutes inside the Gelady and Gent. So I'm going to give you our topic of the day. By the way, welcome to this second hour, Gelady and Gent. I hope Uguti, year 2026 has been nothing but good to you. Yes, it has its own upsides, just to tell the truth, but yeah, hopefully it's been nothing but good. So, Lady and Gent, let me introduce the topic of the day, the question that we're going to be discussing on this hour. I want you to tell me, Uguti, what are you terrible at that most people ain't aware of? What are you terrible at that most people ain't aware of? That's what we are talking about on this hour. This question is already on our social media platforms. It's already on our Facebook page. Go there and check it, Lady and Chant, and hit me under the comment section, okay? And then let's talk about this and get deeper and deeper and deeper into it. So tell me, Lady and Chant, what are you terrible at that most people ain't aware of? Well, we normally talk about things that we are good at. You know, most of the time, we always talk about things that we are good at. So, let's talk about things that we are terrible at. And I know, Singabantu, we do recognize those things that we are terrible at, Lady and Gent. We really do being aware of them, you know. So, tell me again, Uguti, what is that part that you definitely know, Uguti, you are terrible at, and yet you still, you know, you still... No, Ugutinale, I'm terrible. But yeah, Lady and Gent, let's talk about that. Here's the one and only Gabza Atigena Kanya Njalo.

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John Wick ke Ladies and by them Tudor and Central ke Ladies and Gentlemen dithi. So ke Ladies and Gentlemen, we are still on our topic today ukuthi kena what are you terrible at? I want to know ukuthi what are you terrible at? And people still don't realize ukuthi this is one thing that you are terrible at, right? So I already have a comment right here ke Ladies and Gentlemen by Nathan Oliphant. I'm terrible at thinking before I speak, but to cover it up, I speak while thinking of what to say. No one even knows the difference. That means he still has quicker reflexes, lady and gent. You know, his brain is too quick, you know. That still makes him, you know, great in one way, lady and gent, because he will answer something without even thinking twice, but his mind is quick to reflect. No, you need to say it like this, you know. He thinks faster, you know. He's still fast in thinking, you know, lady and gent. That makes him a fast thinker either way, lady and gent, you know. Because if he's able to correct himself in that manner, you know, sometimes it does happen that thing to everyone. Nam too, it has happened to me a number of times. You understand? Where I realized, no man, I've answered where I was not supposed to answer. Do you understand? And at this point, I was supposed to think about what I'm going to say. You understand? I was supposed to think of what I'm going to say. But you know, sing about to just jump into responding without actually thinking for real. So that still makes him a fast thinker, you know. That still makes him, for me, that's how I think. Even though Yene, he's too, or rather, he's terrible at thinking before he speaks. For me, I still see him as someone who's good at the thinking. But again, that's what he sees himself. Because sometimes think about you, we really need to be careful. We really need to think before we actually speak. We shouldn't just speak in out of proportion. You understand that? Because some things are very, very, very, very, very sensitive. They need someone to think on them and reflect on them before actually taking action. So tell me, Wena, are you terrible at thinking like Nathan? Or Wena, you have something else that you are terrible at without people noticing? 076-350-1915.

Lady and gents, are you still thinking to get winner with what are you terrible at? You know, something that you are terrible at, and yet together, dear gent, people don't notice. It's something that you are really, really terrible at. It's interesting about to see very, very terrible at shame. You know, I know myself for sure. I got some things that I'm really, really terrible at. But yeah, you know, I play it off, man, and brush it off. You don't even notice, you know. And very lady and gentle, people shouldn't notice whenever you are terrible at something. I don't think they should be noticing any of that. So tell me on 076-350-1915, what are you really, really terrible at, and yet people don't notice? We're still at that topic. 076-350-1915. Here's the one and only Lady and Gentle. Gabza, it's also the DJ, I mean to say, to Wamuhle.

let's get on with the show, Bafetu. And really more the creative corner, Bafetu. More creative corner, Bafetu. Why is that more coining soon? Rakaya, narle machita. Hey, what's a hala, mobu pilong? What's life all about? What's going on? So, there's different ways to win in life, Bafetu. As we say, as I say, Bafetu, we go through losses, arelebatu. Wanton. We go through losses, arelebatu. What's up? Yo, so let's do this. Winning in life isn't about beating other people. Wabo, it's about becoming the person you said you'd be, even on hard days. There's no one formula, but people who consistently win tend to do these five things. Wabo, yeah. So these five things, God, like what's all never fit. To refer like a sharp fella got tricky one. And then we yawn.

Yes. We are on it, Bafeto. Like I said, get Thursday, Bafeto. Like it's only Thursday, Yana. Yeah, it's a thirsty Thursday, man. You know how we do it on the Creative Corner. You're chilling with your boy KG. KG's to the KG. So, your local superhero, Bafeto. Bampiza, mapiza. But my real name, Kahisan, you're feeling me, Gary. Zogala is so. I get better, Gary. Chovicho. So, Bafeto, you know what we do. We're here to educate you. We're here to entertain you. Right here, Mama Rafung. 360 Radio, Bafeto, your precise local global connection, Bafeto. And then we're also here to entertain you. But for now, we do what we do, Zakokonim, Bafeto. Hey, what's going on? So, my topic today, Bafeto, Kere, what are the ways to win in life? Wabo, because, me, I've been experiencing some losses, some fanagiti. So, bona, the losses and wins, they're very salan. One told. So winning in life isn't about beating other people. One told. Winning in life isn't about beating other people. That's the thing. It's about becoming the person you said you'd be. It's about becoming the person you said you'd be, even on hard days. One told. There's no one formula. One told. But people do. But people who consistently win tend to do these five things. One told. Number one. Win in the mornings. Wabo, discipline beats motivation. One told. Because motivation fades, discipline doesn't. Wabo. So you gotta do one hard thing before 10 a.m. One told. Jima, spana, geleza, or make some calls. One told. Do something productive if ela selang horo si difficult in the morning. One told. So protect 2 hours with no phone. Wabo. That's where progress lives, Bafeto. Nakonyana eo fellow saswari phone. Mchana, otlabon. Then keep 3 promises to yourself daily. One told. Small win stack. One told. So to win doesn't mean horror you have to win like twingwiling, we can agree one. No, bruh. Just take it easy and win. Kanyane kanyane, we stack it up. You are a winner, bruh. You are a winner. One told. So you have to win your mind, wabo, by mastering your reactions. One told, life will throw chaos otherwise, Bafeto. Winners pause, wabo. Do this 24-hour rule, ne? Don't make big decisions only angry or sad or only tired. No, that's the 24-hour. Give yourself 24 hours just to think and relax, wabo. Otherwise, you also got to reframe. One told, reframe. Why is this happening to me, wabo? What is this teaching me? One told. Because everything, mobutsilong, yotsakala like for a reason, one told about Bafeto. So at least ask yourself, dilonza, like, bo, reframe, wipo, tsakore. Kanti, what is happening? What is, you know? And then you'll learn something. And you, by you learning something, it means you are winning. Wabo, it doesn't mean winning is about having material things and having, no, no, guys. Just learning something you have won. Wabo. And then, there's a gratitude rap, wabo. Name 3 things daily, wabo. Even in hard times, it trains your brain to spot opportunities, wabo. So you need to obele ntwe you are grateful for, wabo. Yeah, so you practice gratitude like that because just by you being grateful, you are already training your mind to spot opportunities, wabo. And then Number three, win with people. Wabo. Relationships are leverage. Wabo. No one wins alone. Oma kapos. Do this, ne? Give first. Wabo. Help. Connect. Show up. Wabo. Ubuntu always comes back one way or another. One told. So the more unto to sabato, the more unto connect. Wabo, you are building those relationships. Wabo. The more you show up where you have to. Be around people one level up, man. Be around people who challenge, man. Because they'll pull you higher, unlike being people who are lower than you. No, guys, you need challenge, Bafeto. Challenge.

So do this. One skill nyana, get dangerous at one thing. Bona, it can be an event, community, music, whatever. And then one project, obele project eleng gore keng o tlo focusa ka yone. Something that you are doing and something that you actually focusing on. Wabo. And then it will be in a through by you focusing on that one thing, not having to focus on 10 projects and you can't even execute one. You know what I mean? So you have to also, the most important thing, Buffett, is also to track your progress. Because you can't say you're winning when you can't even track, Hori, where are you coming from? So if you at least the 1% better than Ntwena last week, It's a yes, bruh. Yes, it's equals to win. That 1% of getting better at something, it shows how you are winning. Then number five, Buffett. Number five, win the long game. Wabo, play for 10 years. Wabo, play for 10 years. Most people quit at month 3. So if you want to win, then play the long game. Wabo. Then ke mote mole go go tla bona gore ya no sure you are definitely a winner. So ke ntshonyana tse yalo tse leng gore when we are on our journey, wabo, as I said, Buffett, this year we are winning, Buffett, we are winning. Jarena a itlo fela e le gore we are not, we are winning, Buffett. Setse re le mo the second half of this year, Buffett. It's the 30th of July today. It's exactly 17:38 right now. You're chilling more the creative corner. Leo boy, KGK, Chisa to the KGZO. Ntsekele educator, doing what I do, you know, as the local superhero, Buffett. Wabo, ntsekele chitse mo kone hore, ah, no. Aga educate them machimbos. Yeah. Aga ntsekele chitse mo kone, rakelezi sana, Buffett. Besides body entertainment and what, but the most important thing, it's for retweet something when we walk away from the corner. So do this, ne? Values compass. Wabo, pick three: health, family, impact, money, or freedom. Wabo, and then rest plus recover. Wabo, you can't sprint forever. Wabo, you need to sleep, eat, laugh. Like you can't always be. Live life normally, but knowing you're not forgetting what you're doing and what you're standing for. That's the mindset of a winner, otherwise, Buffett. Define your win, because the wins are on this one. And I look at the Instagram. But what would make the 80-year-old proud, wabo kawe na we chair bahore. Yeah. When you, if certainly 80, would you be proud of the person that you are now? Wan chalohan. The real cheat code gotta show up, do the work, don't quit. Wabo, 80% of winning is just outlasting everyone who gave up. Buffetu. Wabo, it doesn't mean hore there's something special ka you when you're winning. No, it just means you just don't, you're not giving up. Wabo. You're already doing this, building. We are already doing this. With what we're doing right here, Mama Rafon 360. Born, Arapusha, Mfana, Arapusha. That's winning. So, we have to start today with one win. Just start, kantwenya, pick the smallest, most important task you've been avoiding. And then do it in the next 60 minutes. Momentum starts there. So, what you just need to do is just look at what area do you want to win the most right now? So, Buffetto, hey man, this is what it's all about. Now I've been trying to gym, to reduce some bad habits. I've been trying, pushing the hustle. Trying to revive my love life. Tonyana tseyalo. So I'm trying to win in those departments, man. Let's keep winning, Buffett. Let's keep winning. This year is our year, man. 2026 is a year
ya gore re shine ya gore re be mnati re be mnati. So we have to keep pushing the spirit, man. And so let's see right here on the Creative Corner with your boy KG, KG's to the KG's.

Oh yeah. Nakonoke 1816 on the dot. We're still chilling here. Yes, chilling with your boy Currency, aka Stevie G, with my co-host KG to the gate. KG, so man, yeah. So nantsabuaka topic here, ways to win in life. Ways to win in life. That's an interesting topic, man. Yantachalina personal, because as a person, you always come with ways to win, wabo. You always find ways to win each and every day. So yeah, this topic, because we're still chilling here on Megaphone 360 Radio, doing what we do, man. Your precise global connection. We are here to entertain, inform, as well as informing you guys. So continuing from the topic, vibes KG to the KG sonali toretsenyona. So now I'm just picking up where he left, man. Yeah. Joang in life, ne? Winning in life gets overwhelming when you try to fix everything at once. Waibo? Winning in life gets overwhelming when you try to fix everything at once. So are you winning? Are you fix everything or you achieve everything at once? Waibo? Step by step.

What's that plan? This is the plan, the 48 hour. Okay. Step one, pick your one win, 10 minutes. Don't do five things, ne? Do one thing. Why you? Which one matters most right now? Ke thing matters most right now? Is it money or career? Ne? Is it money or career? If you get money, career, maybe you have a project. Get that project funded, ne? Land one paying gig. Number two, is it health or energy? Sleep plus move so you have energy to build. Is it relationships? Reconnect with two people who support you. 112. So yeah, ki in nearly 48 hour start plan. 112. So neke batlo piko, what's the most important thing for you right now? Is it money or career, health, energy, or relationships? 112. So do that one thing. Winning is a step by step thing. It's a process. As in to ya, no. Wait until you want to achieve until you want, then that creates momentum for you to keep on going. Ne? Okay, step two, do the first domino. This is the smallest action that makes everything else easier. One told. It's called domino. One told. Example, money. Send three sponsors DMs with your proposal. Whatever. Health. 20 minutes walk plus water and sleep by 11 p.m. Relationship. Call one person. I appreciate you. Can we catch up? 112. So, in total, there are two, sir. Setting car lightly. Whatever. Yeah, it gets on. That one thing, it makes everything things easier. Everything else easier. 112. Do it before tonight. That's a win. So winning the small goals. I tell that story. You have to wait. You can do it in a day. Achieve it. What are you waiting for, Mama Made? Do it right now. Do it tonight. Then yeah, what will win? Step three. Set up the daily. Ne? Set up daily three. Starting tomorrow. Winners do three things daily. No excuse. Why you trying? Winners do three things daily. No excuses. Body. Move 20 minutes, walk, gym, or dance. Just walk 20 minutes. Whether you walk, you gym, or just move 20 minutes, whether you walk, gym, or dance. What about build? 60 minutes on your one goal. No phone. 112. Build. Like, fetsa 1 hour focusing on that one goal that you want to achieve. 112. Spend 1 hour a day focusing on that short-term goal that you want to achieve today. No phones included. Then you are building something. You are going forward. Because matatinya di phone, di phone gets on. Everything remote phone. So, a winner do three things daily. You body, you move, you build, ne? And people, one message of gratitude or help to someone. 112. So the winner, Mama Medi, these are three things. The body, they move, they build, they connect with people. 112. That's a winner right there. If you do just three of this for 30 days, your life will shift, Mama Medi. Move for 20 minutes, whether you go to the gym, walk, or dance, and you build, spend 1 hour focusing on that important goal of yours that we want to achieve. No phones included. You reconnect with people. Kaublel. Do that for 30 days. So, tabona life ya mama made change. So, we are still chilling here. Creative corner, man. We're having those important conversations. Whatever. Get on at the tour and the corner. The comfort zone. So, when I release it more radio, Megaphone 360, your precise global connection, man. Yeah, we're still out here. Right now, 1823, man. Yeah.
Okay, continuing.

Ναι. Three rules that makes it stick. Why would? Three rules that makes it stick. Start ugly. 60% done is better than 100% planned. Send the messy email. Why would that idea? So 60% done, wabo, is better than 100% planned. Wabo. So, okay, Mumamedi, you know why? Let me break it down. You have 100%, you are planning this, ne? Okay, Arekhan is a good idea, what? But you are planning it, ne? Then someone, yeah, but I've done this 60%. So, which one is better there? The 60% is done. Which is better than AID plan? It's a fair logo planning. Wow, it's a fair logo planning. You need to implement it with the action. So, two, we have track it. I get you start ugly, then you track it. Put three ticks on your wall, calendar daily. Don't break the chain. Why would put three ticks on your wall a day? Why, bro? You track your process, Mama made. I give you set your goals, ne? And then now I would advise you, write your goals on a piece of paper. Put it on a wall somewhere where you'll see it. Out to Hafel, so that you'll be able to track, okay, today I've done this, then why tika, wabo, you moving, Mama made. And then we have rest counts, ne? You win long term by not burning out. One rest day equals strategy. Why you tell Mama made? This way moribuanka the importance of resting. The importance of sleeping, wabo. So when you're resting, your long term goal, you won't achieve it by burning out. Like no, I first thought, okay, because I wanna achieve that. No, I'm not resting. Rest. By you resting, you like it's a process of achieving that goal, wabo. When you are resting, it's a process. One rest a day is equal to a strategy. Why, bro? So I'll rest the ne. Let's say you are sleeping. Then also it's fresh, Mama made. It's fresh. You being on that long term goal. So now the strategy is fresh, wabo. Because of you resting. Okay. So for you specifically, ne? Ari, Mama made kubato. Go tshwaretse. Okay, I get like the truth. You don't need motivation. You need start. Yeah. Straight. You don't need motivation. You need start. Start. Stop waiting for motivation. Remember, the person who's motivating you right now is the same person as you, ne? He also or she is doing something. So right now, by he or she motivating you, it means that ufitile ntwe o tswang o leng ko yona no, ne? So you don't wait for that. Say emela motho blela. Do it. Then wa bona na, I always say wabo, for me to wait for someone, it's better for someone to correct me. Someone correcting me, it means that I'm doing something. So you just need to correct me if I'm wrong. So if you are not doing anything, reto correct ai. So do something, then they will correct you. And starting is just doing the next 5 minutes task. Why would I send to it hard? Start, Mama Medi. The most important thing, you can dream as big, over little planets, decades at the billion, but execution, when you're not doing something, little fell like a move. So tell me right now, which one win are you going for first? Huh? Is it money, health, people, or your project? Huh? Which one goal are you going for? Are you going for first? Ke feng goal ya pele o e batlang ho achieve no? Ke chalete, ke health, or ke batho, re di relationships, or ke project ya ho mosebetsing, ne? Pick one and I'll give you the
Until peak one today. Go ke batla wa utlo. So these are the ways to win. These are the ways to win in life. The most important thing na antse ke bua le wena mo mabedi. I realized that the most important thing kore you must start doing, execute, wabo. Don't wait for motivation. You need start, you don't need motivation. I like that, wabo. So yeah, mo mabedi. When I just pick one that you like right now and work on it. And then usale bala mo mabedi. Na okay, let me say me too ne. I want to do this. I recently learned about it. You write your goals down. Ne, boy, be a kolibote mula. Me out to housing wabono. Okay, I need to fetch this today. Kore go look into a simple. Aso rare go look into a lore. No, umamid. No, go look into a simple. Ore fellow today by today. Kebatlo ya so. I get maybe. I have something called library ke batlo etsa internet. So kausane ke tlo set a goal ya today hore I want to go to library today. That's a short term goal. What all? If I go to the library, I tick the box. Tla. Wa bo ke ya chevile goal ya. So goal a re bua ka goal a re bua ka ntho le kgolo. Those are long term goals. Remember we have short term goals, medium goals, long-term goals. So for you, and the most important thing kore the goal set say train already achieve, you must first achieve the AA1, achieve your short-term goals, because it's highly impossible for you to achieve your long-term goals also like your short-term goals, like how can you achieve your daily goals, how can you achieve, how can you like escape or maybe or jump to your long term goals or if it led the long, it's like go school wa bon o ka se go grade 8 o fitile grade 6 le grade 7 ke di short term lady wa bo, it doesn't make sense. So yeah, mo mamedi ntse re le mo, we are informing you guys, educating you guys, as well as entertaining you guys. Tse re le mo go khoneng wa tseba ke di comfort tsa khoneng, ke di comfort tsa khoneng, man. Yeah, those are ways to win in life. I hope mo mamedi o ntso mametsi, you are tuned in. Lwena, I hope right now o tlo ngwala o tlo set the goals tsa o straight. And an important thing nan tho ke batlo bua, start execute, don't wait for motivation. Start mo mamedi, start, waebo. Hey, get close here. Tswara so.

Let's get the party started. See you at the bar, you was hardly talking. That's when I knew that your heart was scarring. Friends to lovers need a part to star in. Like, wait, babe, let me

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That's when I knew that your heart was scarring. 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

perfection, when I am always supreme.

through good music ba fetole ska nana hore a re plomer ntse re re bom rapper are not that love spice ba fet we are also lovers at the same time want all so yeah man rale bless up man different Thursdays wa itse coming up with different vibes man wa itse sometimes re na le konopa tseletse hardcore but yo man yeah man this love spirit going on so ba fetu manai ne ke re fela ba fetu before we go up man ke le tshaela gore yeah it's been the creative corner we didn't have a jam session today so hey man you got to know gore if go nog sena jam session it's just music so we had a guest that was supposed to come through mara gona go fitla but anyway yeah we're working all the way to the Kasi Jam show man we'll be pumping it we also have the 1 hour set coming through mara that's gonna be on the ultimate chill spot so hey bafethu it's been nothing but love Naki kopa fela gore keng everybody wherever you are just take care of yourself let's enjoy the rest of the year got the positive vibes se fela lantola bafethu so yeah man this is not goodbye this is hello South Africa ke la rata ka ofela

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You are good and you are mighty and you are merciful. And you keep taking care of me when I don't deserve it. Praise you, Jesus.

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That's where the joy is, in helping others. That's where the success is. I'll say it again. True desire in the heart, that itch that you have, whatever it is you want to do, that thing that you want to do to help others and to grow and to make money, that desire, that itch, that's God's proof to you, sent beforehand already to indicate that it's yours. And anything you want good, you can have. So claim it. Work hard to get it. When you get it, reach back. Pull someone else up. 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